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Kiss 104.1. She got me singing in here. This is the Bobby V Show. I am Bobby V on this Thirsty Thursdays. What a day to be alive. Some good weather outside right now, man. I love this weather. It's like hot and cold at the same time. It's my favorite kind.

0: 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This is the Bobby V Show. I am Bobby V on this Thirsty Thursday. Tony pays your bills with $1,000. So let's go over here to the Kiss app and see what y'all talking about. Ask Bobby.
1: Hey, Bobby. This is Raven calling from Alpharetta.
0: Hey.
1: I have an Ask Bobby question.
0: Ask.
1: Would you forgive one night of cheating if your partner confessed immediately? Because my boo just did that to me. And I think I want to cheat on him with you.
0: Well, come on home then, baby. I don't even got to answer that question. Yeah, come on home, baby. Ask Bobby. 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

0: 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This is the Bobby V Show. I am Bobby V on this Thirsty Thursday. You already know this is my favorite part of the show and yours too. Well, we go over here to the Kiss app and see what it do. Ask Bobby.
1: Hey, Bobby, this is Lucky. I'm in ATL and I have an Ask Bobby
0: ATL
1: question.
0: ATL, shawty.
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0: 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This is the Bobby V Show. I am Bobby V on this Thirsty Thursday. This is my favorite part of the show and yours too, because this is all I hear y'all talking about when I'm stepping out in these streets. Ex Bobby, what's up?
1: Hey Bobby, so I have an ex Bobby question.
0: What's up?
1: If you had a significant other that paid all the bills, give you money to go shopping, do whatever you want, do you feel like they are obligated to go cheat or go talk to whoever they want to, or can, I don't know, do what they want?
0: Yes. If I'm paying your bills and I'm giving you a life that you could not give to yourself, you are clean and clear of all bills and you get everything you want, yes, absolutely, I should be able to go do what I want to do. I'm sorry. Ask Bobby. 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

0: 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I am Bobby V on this Thirsty Thursdays. Now, every time I play this song, I gotta do this because they do, when they play this in the club, this is what everybody say. They say this. Sing it with me. Girl, I caught the bus.
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0: 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This is the Bobby V Show. I am Bobby V from the ATL Screeze. Make sure y'all follow me on my Instagram at Bobby V Show. 7 to 10, Sunday through Thursday. We do it again and again. But before I go, I got to let you know that emotion makes decisions expensive. Most bad choices don't come from lack of intelligence. They come from reacting too fast. Anger pushes you to say things you can't take back. Fear makes you settle. Excitement convinces you to ignore red flags. In the moment, it feels right, even necessary, but later you pay for it with time, money, energy, and regret. Feelings are powerful, yes, but they're terrible decision makers. That's why pausing matters, stepping back matters. Giving yourself space before acting can save you 3 months of fixing avoidable damage. Calm choices compound. Emotional ones usually come with a hidden bill. So think first, move second, and let logic do the heavy lifting. It's not about killing emotion. It's about not letting it ruin the whole show. Those are words from the valedictorian. I am he. He is. I am him. Bobby V. I love you. 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

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I got you till 2 a.m. and I'm not letting you go. 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
3: Savannah James is facing online backlash because it's been revealed that when she travels with her friends, she sits in first class and her friends sit back there somewhere, you know, past the exit row and all of that. 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
4: I'm gonna leave that alone.
5: Hi, this is Walt, and I'm a client of my 25% lawyer. I got rear-ended. I had a fractured hip, and I re-injured recent surgery that I just had. I was down bad for at least about 6 months. I knew right away to call my 25% lawyer because I had been hearing about their results before I got in an accident. They were very helpful. They communicated with me through the whole process, so I was always informed. 25% meant a lot because I have dealt with attorneys in the past, and they get almost half of your settlement. To deal with an attorney to give you those results in that time frame and that type of money, it was worth it. I was well compensated. I am extremely pleased. It helped me catch up on bills that I was behind on from being out of work, and I still had some left over for pleasure. I have attorney friends that I could have went to, but I gave my 25% lawyer a chance, and they gave me great outcomes that I ever experienced before. As of being a former fighter, I'm used to fighting. And I'm used to being in the fight. And my 25% lawyer, they got in the fight with me. They went round for round, blow for blow, and we won the fight.
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0: I was worried about my bills. 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

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Part two. 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

Kiss 104.1, the soul of the ATL. I want to give you Ike's inspirational moment already. This thing is burning in my spirit. Isaiah 40:29. He gives strength to the weary and increases the power of the weak. God is giving you strength, and he's going to be there. Tremaine Hawkins, Going Up Yonder, right here on Kiss 104.1, the soul of the ATL.

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0: Morning Inspiration, Kiss 104.1, the soul of the ATL. I'm Isaac Carey here. Hope you're enjoying the show. One joyous night, December 19th, Saturday, Trillith Live, Bishop Hezekiah Walker. You want to get your tickets, go to kiss104.1.com. And I'm telling you right now, all the information is there. They're doing giveaways. They're doing all the good stuff. You want to be in the building. It's going to be an amazing concert. So make sure you govern yourselves accordingly. That's a church phrase. Govern yourselves accordingly. Keep it locked. We'll be back with more Morning Inspiration with Isaac Carey.
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0: Morning Inspiration, Kiss 104.1, the soul of the ATL. Thank you for joining me this morning. Make sure you get your tickets for One Joyous Night, Saturday, December 19th, Bishop Hezekiah Walker. Tony and Tony coming up next. You guys have a safe and blessed weekend. I'll be with you on Sunday morning. Have a blessed weekend.
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0: That's right. We have made it, y'all. It is Friday.
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1: Okay.
0: And your man, October London.
1: 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Okay, that's a good little show.

0: 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It's 6:03 on your Friday. 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
2: Well, TGIF to you, Tony. Tony, good morning to you, ATL. It is Friday, and it goes a little something like this. We already got some drama over here, y'all, in Chamblee on 85 southbound between Shallowfoot Road and Claremont Road. That is completely blocked due to a spilled load, and it's got traffic already stacking up in the area quickly. 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

0: from WSB TV Channel 2 Action News to the Kiss Studios with Tony and Tony in the morning. 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
1: Jordan, Tony, what day is it? It's a Friday, B. Friday!
2: Come on, man.
3: That's right, feeling good. You know, so let's talk about something. This is going to be a trigger alert for some people.
1: Okay,
3: that's okay. It's going to be fine. I do not feel the need to respond to all text messages immediately.
1: Neither do I. You're not alone.
3: Okay. Now, I will say there are some examples here where we'll go against that.
1: Yeah.
3: Emergency work situations and family. Okay, fine. I'll get back to you quicker than most. Mm-hmm. All right. And sometimes I need space to actually interpret the text, decide how I want to respond to the text, and not be over energized while I do it. I don't want it to be a knee jerk response.
1: Right.
3: And so I know we're in a world right now where everything has to be now. I will say this. I just take a little bit of time and decide how I want to respond to the text.
4: Okay, Fred, let me ask you a question. Is 6 weeks too long?
3: Look, are you the dude who says, "What's up?" And I say, "I'm good, how are you?"
1: And then 6 weeks later, you answer.
3: You come back.
4: I'm having a lot of conversations, Fred.
3: That might be a little bit too long. However, take your time and respond the way that you need to respond. And that goes for beyond text messages. Take your time. We don't have to rush around like crazy all the time.
1: Okay.
3: You miss a lot when you do that, too, by the way. Hey, do me a favor. Take your time. We can do it. Take your time.
1: Do it right.
3: Anyway. Hey, have an amazing day. What do we always do?
5: Let's get it.
3: Take your time.
5: And do it right.
0: That's your first dose of Fred Blankenship Unplugged. The next one's coming up this morning at 9:40. 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
0: 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And now, from Georgia's billion-dollar car wreck lawyer, Gary Martin Hayes, here's a look at traffic from the Kiss 104.1 Traffic Center.
2: Road and Claremont Road with this spilled load. But guess what? They have already pushed it on yonder to your right shoulder, so traffic now is slow, but it's moving. Also on the west side freeway, we're starting to pack on in on I-20 on the eastbound lanes in between Thornton Road and the perimeter. 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Tammy Thomas with dependable traffic on Atlanta's best R&B, Kiss 104.1 with Tony and Tony in the morning.
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11: Keisha Lance Bottoms, she abused taxpayers.
12: Her priorities were definitely not safety. 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
13: Things were out of control.
12: It wasn't just the weekend of the riots. It was every day.
14: It seemed like every other week somebody's car was broken into.
11: There was no accountability.
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1: What in the entire ATL?
2: What in the entire ATL is really going on, Tony Stark?
3: All right, Jordan, I'm about to let you know what's going on at 6:32. Don't forget, Tony and Tony, we're paying your bills with $1,000. That keyword is coming up at 8 o'clock. But let's get right into it. Something in the water just ain't right.
2: Okay.
3: If you are living in the Atlanta metro area and you're noticing a little slight, what they're calling a musty, earthy smell in your tap water. It said, don't panic. It's just a taste and odor issue, but not a safety issue. What's happening is, Jordan.
2: Okay.
3: There's something going on with Lake Lanier's, what they're calling a seasonal turnover, with algae growing in the water that throws off these components that actually causes the water to have a stank taste and a stank smell.
2: So our ancestors is making a little...
3: That's what it is.
2: They letting them know they down there. Stop playing with them, okay?
3: Don't forget we down here, okay?
2: Right.
3: For real. So if you take a bath and you stank worse than you did when you got in the tub, now you know why. They're saying, like I said, it's not a safety issue. The water is safe to drink, but it's just going to be a little stank, all right?
2: Yeah.
3: Yo, Kool-Aid ain't gonna taste right.
2: That part.
4: Ooh, Bobby, what's wrong with the Kool-Aid? It's nasty.
2: Yeah, no, thank you.
3: Yeah, I'm good. Also, hey, check this out. The Beltline, they have secured the last 22 miles of what they needed to complete what they're calling the 22-mile trail loop around the city.
2: Okay, I like that.
3: Which is pretty cool. There was just like one little vacant property in Blandtown that was holding out. So they finally secured that land, and now they're going to go ahead with this 22-mile trail loop around the city. All right?
2: Okay, that's
3: on
2: dope.
3: On the Beltline, so you can get your walk on. You know what I'm saying?
2: Hey.
3: Oh, that's a cramp.
2: You ain't bringing enough water.
3: Yeah, right. I drank the stanky water. Now I got a cramp. Hope they have some benches out there because I ain't going to be able to walk no 22 miles.
2: Yeah, that's a lot.
3: I'm walking about like four blocks, sit down. Okay. Hey, also, it's going to be a mess on I-285 for the rest of the year on the weekends. Y'all know they've been having them off and on closures. Mm-hmm. So now they're saying, hey, it's going to be every single weekend for the rest of this year. All right, so they're going to go from 7 p.m. on Friday until 5 a.m. on Monday. The roads are going to be affected. Cascade Road to Langford Parkway, South Atlanta Road to South Cobb Drive, and South Cobb Drive to Bolton Road.
2: That's crazy. Every single weekend.
3: For the rest of the year. So if I was y'all, I'd start picking out my alternative route. Okay.
2: Yeah,
3: for
2: that part.
3: Real. Yep. Everybody gonna be on Cobb Parkway. Alright, and I like claps, y'all.
2: Come on, claps. Speaking of Cobb Parkway.
3: Speaking of Cobb, them boys did that thing last night.
2: They did.
3: The Braves hit 3 home runs and they are advancing to the National League Division Series after beating who was they playing? Philly. They beat Philly. 6-2. And let me tell you, them bats was working. They was on fire last night.
2: Yep. And this is like the third time they've had to go against the Phillies, and they hadn't been able to beat them. So the fact that they was able to beat them last night was dope.
3: All right. The boys are moving on. Congratulations to the Braves fans. All right. Hey, that's a look at your morning headlines at 6:36. Tony and Tony in the morning on your Friday. It's Kiss 104.1. Hey.

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1: I've been seeing a lot of talk about self-love lately. Keep watering yourself. You're growing. But I've been shocked by just how many people don't know what love is, or even worse, that don't love themselves. Actor Aldis Hodge was one of those people. But the way his wife helped pull him out of that space is so powerful. And somebody needs to hear this message this morning and remember that love is the language of the soul. Take a listen.
2: Again, I didn't love myself. He used to always ask, why you love me? Mm. Why? I said, why you love? Because growing up, the people that were saying, I love you, were the people that were hurting us, taking advantage, abusing. So growing up, I treated it like that. Anytime somebody said, I love you, nah, what you want? What you trying to do? You know? So she took it as a rejection of her love. I took it as a protection of my position. And one time she got fed up. We was at it. She got fed up. Why do you love me? She said, I don't love you. God loves you through me.
3: Mm.

0: 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Hey, don't forget that keyword is coming out at 8 o'clock, okay? Hey, it's 6:45 right now, and we're looking for the 14th caller. Hit us up, 404-741-0104, and we got tickets to go to the Love of Soul Tour. Let me say that right. The Love of Soul Tour.
1: Okay.
0: Fantasia, Anthony Hamilton, in October, London. But you got to finish these lyrics. Hit the phone lines right now. Let's do it. We're looking for the 14th caller. It's KISS 104.1.
2: And now, from Georgia's billion-dollar car wreck lawyer, Gary Martin Hayes, here's a look at traffic from the KISS 104.1 Traffic Center.
3: TGIF to you and TGIF to you, ATL. All right, it's not necessarily a quiet Friday as we're dealing with some heavies on that east side perimeter, and that's the southbound inner loop right there at I-20. Do watch out for an accident. Now, traffic is already stacked. You got a long line of delays taking you back to well past Lawrenceville Highway, and then we also still have the spill load on 85 southbound between Shallowford and Claremont Road, sitting on that right shoulder. And this report's sponsored by the Georgia Lottery. Hey, Georgia, remember you can play Georgia Lottery games from almost anywhere on any device. 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
2: All right, my brother, you got to finish these lyrics. How you feeling? Are you feeling confident on this Friday?
3: We're going to see.

0: without you, and I'm hurting while I'm with you. And though my heart can't take no more, I can't keep running back to you.
1: Hey, Chris. Okay, who done hurt your feelings and broke your heart?
2: I'm telling you.
0: Yeah, my heart been broken a couple times.
2: Yeah, man. All right, go,
1: go Chris. You did it. Yeah. Go, Chris. Hey. You did it.
0: Let's
1: you
0: get it.
1: Did it.
0: Let's
1: you
0: get
1: did it.
0: It.
1: You
0: get
1: did it.
0: It.
1: Let's
2: get it. Big Chris in there. All right, man, you got a pair of tickets. You're going to the Love of Soul Tour. Fantasia, Anthony Hamilton, October, London. It's going down March 26th at State Farm Arena. Tickets go on sale today at 10 a.m. And, of course, that pre-sale began on Wednesday. So who you taking with you, man?
0: I'm going to take somebody with me, lady friend. I'm going to see.
2: All right. Okay, make it, like I always say, make it a date night. Make it a great night, okay?
0: Yeah.
2: My man. And what's the station? With Tony and Tony.

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2: Okay.
1: All right, let's get into it. Y'all ready to do it?
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For your chance to get that grand put in your hand. Hey, coming up after the mix inside our Triple T report, prayers are going out for the family of Trina Braxton and her entire family. Also, Ray J rushed to the hospital while on live stream. What's up with that? We're going to let you know all the

0: 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Right now it is 7:08, and let's take a look at our weather from EXP Roofing and Contractors.com. Today we're going to have some isolated showers in the PM. It's going to be raining a little bit later on, but right now we're set at about 67 degrees, and today's high is going to be 87.
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0: All right, let's get into it on our Triple T Report, man. Sad news from the Braxton family. Trina Braxton's husband, Von Scales, has passed away at 58, Jordan. The family announced his passing on Thursday. They say he passed away around 2 a.m. on Thursday here in the ATL from heart-related problems. So, we just want to send some prayers and condolences and our thoughts out to the Braxton family.
5: Absolutely.
0: He was a former college basketball player who later became a businessman. So we're sending love out to the Braxton family, especially Trina, through this difficult, difficult time, y'all. Also, man, Ray J. What happened with Ray J? He got rushed to the hospital, Jordan. What's going on?
5: Yeah, he was on a live stream, and then all of a sudden, paramedics then rushed in. He's being wheeled out, and his mama, Sonya, you know, she don't play.
0: She was snapping.
5: She was going off like, Ray, I don't got time for this today. Y'all don't want me in there. Like, she was going off. And it's like, Ray J, stop playing with your health. Really get it checked out. Because,
0: right.
5: You know, we played a little clip from him earlier this week where he was saying, like, he hasn't been going to the doctor. And he's saying sometime next year he possibly might be passing away. So, yeah, Ray J, get your health together.
0: Get your health
5: together.
0: Stop
5: drinking and smoking.
0: Right, and stop playing. And definitely stop boxing, okay? Leave all this foolishness alone, man. For real, bruh.
5: For real.
0: All right, so Rick Ross was arrested. The boss. Rick Ross. He was arrested.
6: Lemon pepper.
0: He was arrested, accused of grabbing his girlfriend by the hair and slamming her into the wall.
5: Mm.
0: He was released. I saw where he was released yesterday, and he's saying that the allegations are false. He said, these false allegations will be proven wrong. And then he was like, you know, he takes nothing serious. Like, this is a serious charge.
5: Absolutely.
0: And he's sitting there on the camera talking about, I'm going to go home and have me a big bowl of rigatoni with heavy marinara.
5: Okay.
0: I'm like, really, bro?
5: And he said he's going to be in Dubai today.
0: Yeah, and be in Paris tomorrow.
5: Right.
0: That's a hell of a flight.
5: Okay.
0: Okay, so.
5: Shout out to him.
0: Yeah, we're going to see what's going on with that. But he has been arrested and charged with domestic violence and including strangulation.
5: Yeah, that's crazy.
0: Not cool. And, of course, we talked about this yesterday. Outkast is teaming up with the Waffle House for a collab, right, with gear and merch and all of that.
5: Yes.
0: Well, it's going down at the Waffle House across from Centennial Olympic Park.
5: Mm-hmm.
0: The pop-up is going to run from 11 a.m. to 1 p.m., and it goes on today, y'all.
5: Okay.
0: So you can get out there to that little pop-up, get you some merch. And let me see now. Are they going to be there? Are they going to actually?
5: Big Boy is going to be there.
0: Okay.
5: I don't know about Andre,
0: right,
5: but Big Boy definitely will be there.
0: Okay, cool. Y'all want to stop by that. Like I said, that's across from Centennial Olympic Park today. 11 to 1. Pop in, see your boy, Big Boy. Get you some waffles and some merch, all right?
5: Yep.
0: Okay, cool, cool. We're about to get into this group chat coming up in about 10 minutes. And all I'm going to say is this. Y'all ain't even halfway through the appetizers, and your date is like, I'm gone.
5: That's crazy.
0: Okay? When dating goes all the way wrong, we're going to talk about it coming up in 10. It's 7:12 right now. It's KISS 104.1. Good morning.
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7: Hey, hey, hey, good morning to you, Tony. Time to TGIFTUATL. It's a little on the busier side for your Friday ride. Moving on the east side freeways here on the perimeter southbound inner loop there at I-20. Watch out for this accident. It's got traffic pretty tight. That backup is going to take you to around Memorial Drive. And then we've also got heavy traffic on the west side freeways where we're dealing with this collision on the southbound lanes of 285 there at I-20 again. And so that's got you pretty red lit. back to Hollowell Parkway. 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Tammy Thomas with Dependable Traffic on Atlanta's Best R&B, Kiss 104.1 with Tony and Tony in the morning.
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11: TGIF, Tony Time 2, good morning to you, ATL, up inside your prime time ride. We're not doing too bad, but we do have a little bit of a thickums in a couple spots there. So if you're traveling over on the east side perimeter, on the westbound lanes just before Flat Shoals Road, a crash blocks that right lane, and it's got traffic pretty moderate, slow but steady. And then on the west side freeways, now that's a little slower here, but on the perimeter again, on the southbound lanes just before I-20, you do want to watch out for that accident, which has traffic pretty bumper-to-bumper tight back to Hollowell Parkway. And this report is sponsored by the Georgia Lottery. 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Get your ticket today. 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
1: My feelings on safety, so I don't go shooting where I be. 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
1: 7:32. Don't forget that keyword is coming out at 8 o'clock so you can have your chance to win $1,000. It's Tony and Tony. Pay your bills. But we are about to get into this group chat on your Friday. And we ain't going to do nothing too heavy. You know what I'm saying?
2: Right.
1: But your man Lucky Day, the singer, says that he was out on a date and the date wasn't going well. So he just flat up got out and just ghosted old girl. Left us sitting at the table.
2: Mm.
1: Yeah, let me let you hear what he said.
3: My dates be quick, because if I don't like you, I'm out. I left on two dates. Yeah, this girl was doing like this thing with her fork on the plate. I got a pet peeve. And I told her that was my pet peeve. And then she said, "Oh, what, this?" So I said, "I'm going to use the bathroom." And I left.
4: Damn. Did you pay for the meal?
3: No.
4: Oh, so she had to pay for
3: she
4: it.
3: She did, and found her way home. You're going to intentionally do something that I said was my pet peeve. You don't respect me. I got to go. Wasting my time now. One more second.
2: Yikes.
1: He left her and stuck her with the bill because she scraped her fork on the plate, which is annoying. If you ever in a restaurant and you hear that constantly, it's kind of annoying.
2: Absolutely.
1: And I hate to hear people like when they put their fork in their mouth and it hit their teeth.
2: Yes.
1: Oh, my God, that's annoying.
2: Or so, talking with food in your mouth.
1: Yeah, that too.
2: Ooh, that turns me off so bad.
1: Mm-hmm.
2: Like,
1: mm-hmm.
2: And then there was a guy one time, I went out with him, and he sat and talked about his ex for the whole entire day.
1: What?
2: I was like, all right. So I had one of my friends call me, act like it was an emergency, because she had Jaden at the time, because he was younger.
1: Uh-huh.
2: So she called me, and she was like, girl, Jaden not feeling well. I need you to come. And I was like, I got to go. He like, you want me to take you home? I'm like, no, I'm good. I'll call a car, a taxi or something. I figure it out.
1: Wow.
2: But yeah, I don't like that either.
1: Okay, well, you know, me and my wife been together so long, I can't even remember somebody that I went on a date with. But I remember one time me and my wife was on a date, and this how I knew that she was the one for me. We had to dine and dash one time.
2: Tony! No!
1: At Denny's.
2: You ain't got $23.
1: No, what happened was we were going out. And we were still like teenagers at this point. She paid for the movie. I was supposed to pay for the dinner.
2: Okay.
1: But I lost my money.
2: Mm.
1: I swear, like, when it came time for pay the bill, I'm looking all over. My money must have fell out my pocket. So I go out. I'm like, I'm about to go out to the car and look and see if I dropped it around the car.
2: Right.
1: So I'm looking in the car, looking around the car. I look up, she running across the parking lot like, get in the car.
2: And go.
1: Get in the car. Let's go. I'm like, that's the one for me.
2: Yeah, okay. I like that.
1: But we gonna flip it, y'all. We just want to hear, like, have you ever had to walk out on a date? What was your worst date? What made you walk out on them? And, like I said, what was the reason? Let's go ahead and get into it, man, today on your group chat. Let's talk about it when dating goes wrong. 404-741-0104 or 404-868-1041. Let's talk about it. It's 104.1.

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1: 7:43. Don't forget, we're going to drop that keyword at 8 o'clock. It's Tony and Tony. 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But we getting back into this group chat, y'all. Singer Lucky Day said he had the ghost of date. He literally got up, walked to the bathroom, and left her sitting in a restaurant. She had to pay the bill and find her way home. So that's what we're talking about today. Hit the phone lines 404-741-0104 or 404-868-1041. Have you ever had to walk out on a date? And if so, what was the reason? Let's see what the people are saying. Kadaria from South Fulton.
2: Good morning.
1: Good morning. Okay, talk about it. Have you ever ghosted a date?
2: I have never ghosted a date. I think that is very rude. Mm-hmm. I think for a man to do that, that is very sassy. I feel like it's not that serious.
1: You said very sassy.
2: It's very sassy. Like, come on now. You gonna leave your date at the table. It's very rude. I've never felt like it's that serious for a man to do that. It's like, okay, end of date and then go on about your business. Like, right. We're at the table, that's too much.
1: Right, especially like going to the bathroom and then sneaking
2: out.
1: Yeah,
2: that's rude. Come on now.
1: And left her with the bill too. And she had to find a way home.
2: Doing too much. Sassy. That's sassy. It's sassy.
1: All right, so now, in his defense, he did say that she scraped the plate and he told her, that is a pet peeve of mine.
3: True.
1: Please don't do that again. And she was like, what, this, and did it again.
3: Because she's trying to make sure she's not doing it while she's eating throughout the rest of the day.
1: Oh, that's what it is.
3: Yeah. That's what she was doing. So, you know.
1: Okay. So, hey, hit us up and let us know, have you ever walked out on a date? And if you think that Lucky Day was wrong in this situation, because like I said, he did say, hey, stop doing that, please. I got a pet peeve with that. And she was like, did it again. So, yeah, hit us up and tell us how you feel about the whole situation and let us know, have you ever did the same? It's 7:45. We inside the group chat. Tony and Tony in the morning right here on KISS 104.1.
0: And now, from Georgia's billion-dollar car wreck lawyer, Gary Martin Hayes, here's a look at traffic from the KISS 104.1 Traffic Center.
4: You do have a fender bender. It's got traffic pretty slow there in the immediate area. And then you have the normal slow goes on the, of course, downtown connector in between I-20 and Langford. And now we also have the West Side Freeway still dealing with that collision on 285 southbound before I-20. And that's got traffic pretty tight back to Hollowell. 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Tammy Thomas with dependable traffic on Atlanta's best R&B, KISS 104.1 with Tony and Tony in the morning.
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2: Good morning, ATL. It's your man, Tony Scarlo, on my Kiss 104.1 family on yet another Feel Good Friday. Got a few things that make me feel good. I'm going to run them on down to you and see if they make y'all feel good, too. Like, for instance, I don't know why, but I feel good when I get a brand new pen to write with.
3: Me too.
2: Come on, what? Ain't nothing like some fresh ink. I feel like I'm signing the Constitution or something when I get a new pen. I don't even really know calligraphy like that, but I be writing like Abraham Lincoln when I get a new pen, all right?
3: Okay, President Scott.
2: I feel good, all right? 4 score and 7 years ago. Hey, I feel good when I walk in the room from the heat and the AC hits me right in the face.
3: Mm-hmm.
2: Oh, my God, that make you feel so good. I feel like walking out and coming back in about 8 more times. You know what I mean? Just like keep walking out, keep walking in, keep walking out, keep walking in, keep walking out, keep walking in. Come on. I feel good. Hey, I feel good when I go to the dentist and get one of them deep cleanings. Mm. You ever have one of them deep cleanings where you got to come back 2 different times?
3: Yes.
2: Man, let me tell you something. I feel like I got a whole brand new mouth after that.
3: Absolutely.
2: For real. Like, I don't even want to eat nothing for 4 days.
3: Nope.
2: After that.
3: Get these pearly whites.
2: That's right. My grill is now immaculate at this point. I feel good. Hey, I feel good when I dip a cookie in milk and it don't break.
3: Yes.
2: Don't you love that?
3: Yes.
2: Come on now. I'm like, thank you, Oreo gods. Okay. Now I don't got to worry about drinking that milk sludge when all my cookies are gone and you drink your milk and you got cookie in the bottom of the milk.
3: Yes.
2: Oh, I hate that. Thank you. Come on. I feel good. And lastly, y'all, I feel good when I get out the car and I didn't forget to turn it off.
3: Yeah.
2: Did that happen to you?
3: Yes.
2: For real. Nah. I ain't got to worry about my car honking at me like, hey, idiot. You forgot something.
3: That part.
2: And especially like if you're in the parking lot at the mall somewhere and everybody know that you got out your car and left it running because your car is honking at you like,
3: exactly.
2: Hello.
3: The keys have left, but I'm still going.
2: Right. Come on, y'all. I feel good. It's your man, Tony Scarlo, along with my Kiss 104.1 family right here on another Feel Good Friday. I feel good.
3: Okay.
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2: All right, it's time
0: It's time to get a grand in your hand to pay your bills. Here's this hour's keyword.
2: All right, the keyword this hour is hope. H-O-P-E. Hope, as in I hope you win this $1,000. That's right. H-O-P-E, hope. That's the key word. 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

0: 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Hope, H-O-P-E. But right about now, let's get a look at our weather from 1-800-TRUCK-WRECK. All right, today we're going to have some isolated storms in the PM later on today. It's going to be raining a little bit, but right about now we are sitting at 67 degrees and expecting a high of 87.
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2: What? In the entire ATL.
0: All right, let's get into our morning headlines. Now, if you've made some Kool-Aid lately, or maybe, you know, something, some soups, macaroni and cheese, something that you had to put in water, mm-hmm. and it came out smelling a little stank, mm-hmm. tasting a little stank, mm-hmm. There's a problem with the Atlanta metro area water, y'all. What they're saying is it's due to Lake Lanier's seasonal turnover. That's what they're saying. Jordan, but you were saying earlier it could be the ancestors.
3: Yes.
0: Okay, so what they're saying is the water is safe, but in certain parts of Atlanta in the metro area, the water has a taste to it and a little stank odor. Mm. So how you gonna get out the bathtub and be stanking worse than when you got in?
3: Yeah, no thank you.
0: Like, oh my God. So, but they did say it's safe. But I'm like, okay, it's safe. I'm good.
3: Not if it stank.
0: Yeah, for
3: and it
0: real.
3: Tastes nasty.
0: Yeah, y'all better get y'all some bottled water
3: exactly.
0: out here. Okay. Hey, also, you know those I-285 closures that we've been having off and on.
3: Mm-hmm.
0: Okay, well, get ready. They're going to lock it down for the rest of the year. Every single weekend until the end of the year, they're going to be having these closings. So just be ready. You know how they lock down the traffic for those whole areas for the whole weekend. They're going to be doing it again. And, yeah, just get ready, y'all, because it's about to be a mess.
3: Starting tonight at 7 o'clock, correct?
0: Yeah, starts tonight at 7 o'clock, goes to 5 a.m. on Monday. And just make sure you guys have some alternative routes worked out, because it's going to be a mess all the way for the rest of the year. Man, that's going to mess up some shopping.
3: It is.
0: All right. And also, Renee Good, what's going on with her family, Jordan? She's they're filing a suit. That was a young lady who was killed by ICE.
3: Right.
0: In Minnesota.
3: Yes.
0: So what's going on with that?
3: So they are filing a suit against, of course, the administration and ICE for killing and shooting her, and they're saying it was a wrongful death. So we gonna see what happens with that.
0: Yeah, and it was a couple more, too. So,
3: yes.
0: Yeah, it's probably going to be a few lawsuits going on, okay? So we're going to follow that and see what's happening with that. And, hey, that's your morning headlines right about now. Hey, we're going to get back into our group chat coming up in about, what, 10 minutes?
3: Yes, and real quick, the Braves.
0: Oh, yes.
3: They won last night.
0: Yes.
3: So they are headed out to the play against the Dodgers.
0: Mm-hmm.
3: And today at 12:30, they have a send-off so all the fans can pull up to the stadium and send them off the right way, because tomorrow, and I believe it's Sunday, they are playing against the Dodgers in L.A., and then they'll be back here.
0: Okay, congratulations to the Braves, man. Pulled that thing off against the Phillies, man. And them bats was on fire last night.
3: They were.
0: They had like 3-4 home runs.
3: Yes, they did.
0: All right, man. Good luck to the Braves. It's 8:11. In about 10 minutes, we're going to get back into this group chat, and we're talking about dating this morning. You know what I mean? Have you ever had to ghost somebody on a date? Walk out, leave them there like your man Lucky Day did, all right?
3: Mm-hmm.
0: That's coming up, y'all. It's

0: 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It's time for Group Chat with Tony and Tony in the morning on KISS 104.1.
1: All right, it's 8:15. You have until 8:30 to enter that keyword into the website or the app. That keyword is hope. H-O-P-E. Hope. All right, we're getting back into this group chat. We are talking about it. Singer Lucky Day was out on a date with a beautiful young lady, and she did something that he considered his pet peeve.
2: My dates be quick, because if I don't like you, I'm out. I left on two dates. Yeah, this girl was doing like this thing with her fork on the plate. I got a pet peeve. And I told her that was my pet peeve. And then she said, "Ooh, what, this?" So I said, "Let me use the bathroom." And I left.
3: Damn. Did you pay?

0: again.
1: See that, Jordan? That's just like you. Like, you mean like this?
0: Little Patty Betty.
1: Yeah, you probably did it like five more times.
0: Maybe.
1: Yes, yes. So we're asking the question this morning: have you ever had to walk out on a date, and what was the reason? And even if you want to weigh in on whether or not Lucky Day was wrong for leaving her like that, go ahead and hit us up 404-741-0104 or 404-868-1041. Charles,
2: what's going on, brother Tony?
1: What's going on, Chuck? All right, go ahead, tell us, man.
2: Oh yes, I don't know if you remember that show used to come on, but the show been recently, but mine's been years ago. The date from hell. Tony, when I tell you that it was the real date from hell, I should have been on that show because, I mean, the whole time it was like everything, like complaining about other people that walking in the restaurant. Oh, she wearing that or he wearing this. And then the food was too spicy or the food was too cold and kept sending the food back. Listen, I went up there and told him, I said, here go my part of the meal, but I'm out of here.
1: Wow. And so you left her with her half of the bill.
2: Listen, I didn't eat her food. I ate my food.
1: Man from Little Burn, good morning.
3: Good morning, good morning.
1: All right, my man, have you ever had to ghost somebody on a date?
3: Yeah, a couple times. Stay with the nonsense. I mean, at the end of the day, if you're going out on a date, you're basically compromising to see how the other person is.
1: Right.
3: But what we're dealing with right now, we're dealing with too much people feeling entitled and they feel like they can do whatever the world they want to do and still get what they want, which mm-hmm. is the reason why they single and they still date.
1: Yeah, you're right. It's crazy nowadays, man. I see some crazy stuff online that people do, so you ain't lying about that, my brother.
3: And I'm at an age now where I'm not trying to talk. I mean, when you're younger, you sometimes, because of what you're trying to get, you uh-huh. tolerate foolishness. But so when you get to a certain age, you ain't trying to tolerate no nonsense.
1: All right, continue to get your calls in on this group chat. It's 818. Don't forget that keyword is hope. H-O-P-E. Hope. It's Kiss 104.1.

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0: 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Paying your bills, it's 823. You got until 830 to enter that keyword, which is hope, H-O-P-E, into the website or the app so you can pick up $1,000. We're getting back into the group chat. Single Lucky Day walked out on his date because she kept scraping her plate with the fork. He said, it's my pet peeve. Stop it. She like this. And yeah, so he walked out. He left her with the bill, left her needing to ride home and everything. So we're asking the question, have you ever had to walk out on a date? Michelle and Mableton.
2: What's going on, Thomas Gold?
0: Good morning, good morning. Okay, let's talk about it. Have you ever had to walk out on a date?
2: I ain't never had to walk out, but I done surely wanted to walk out.
0: What happened?
2: I'm with old boy. When you sitting across the table on our first date, and I'm like, Jordan, you smacking, I see all your food being turned up.
0: Yeah.
2: You talking and spitting food all across the table. You ain't the dude for me. You don't even have proper table etiquette, so... We can't go no further. And I'm with him. He told her, this bothers me.
0: Right.
2: And then, she didn't have to do it a second time talking about this. You knew exactly what that man was talking about when he said it.
0: Right, exactly.
2: So I'll give him a pass on leaving her at that table because I'd have left her there too.
0: Raheem out in LaGrange. What's up, my brother?
3: Hey, what's good, Tony? How you?
0: All right, man. Talk about it. Have you ever had to walk out on a date?
3: Yeah, man. Listen, when I was living in New York, I met a nice-looking woman on the train. Very nice and... You know, appeared to be educated, you know, very nice woman. So we went out on a date, had a fantastic time, and it was beautiful. So we decided to go back to my place.
0: Uh-huh.
3: We get to my apartment, and she goes use the bathroom.
0: No.
3: And there's plenty of spray in there. She come out of the bathroom, and it follows her outside. She didn't use the spray. I'm like, oh, my goodness.
0: What? She blew up your bathroom,
3: man. Blew up the bathroom, and then she, you know... Passed gas quite loudly.
0: Whoa.
3: And, you know, we're sitting there having a conversation, and she passed gas, like, really loud. And she says, well, excuse me, my bad. I'm like, okay, you know, it's all right. It's a human function. But after a while, she kept letting it out. Like, you know,
0: Dang, man, what did y'all eat, bruh?
3: After a while, she stopped saying, excuse me. And I was like, nah, this can't work.
0: Yeah,
3: so I politely opened the door.
0: Yeah,
3: I opened the door and said, okay, baby, this is just the end of that. You know,
0: we can't
3: do this. Yeah, that was something, man. Only in New York.
0: She needed some Febreze.
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0: or 404-868-1041. Get your comments in on your group chat. It's Tony and Tony in the morning. Don't forget that keyword, hope. You got about 5 minutes left to enter that into the website or the app. It's Kiss 104.1.
1: And now. From Georgia's billion-dollar car wreck lawyer, Gary Martin Hayes. Here's a look at traffic from the Kiss 104.1 Traffic Center.
5: Hey, Tony, time to good morning to your ATL. Your TGIF traffic goes a little something like this. We're going to start on the east side with this delay on the perimeter inner loop. That southbound lane right there at I-20. Still dealing with that bang up, and it's got traffic pretty gridlocked back to Memorial Drive. And speaking of a gridlock on the downtown connector, that's what we call 7585. Northbound lanes right there in Martin Luther King Jr. Drive. You do have a fender bender, and that's causing some pretty heavy traffic inside that I-20 area on and off right there. 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Text radio to 83393. I'm Tammy Thomas with dependable traffic on Atlanta's best R&B, Kiss 104.1 with Tony and Tony in the morning.
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13: Keisha Lance Bottoms, she abused taxpayers.
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5: Hey, hey, hey, Tony Time 2. Good morning to your ATL on your TGIF. It's a little busy out there right now as we are dealing with some trouble in Smyrna over here on the perimeter outer loop just before Paces Ferry Road. Now, you do have that accident. By the way, that's the southbound lanes, y'all. And it's got you pretty solid back 275. And then we also are still dealing with this collision on the downtown connector. That's what we call 7585. Northbound lanes at Martin Luther King Jr. Drive. Now, yeah, they are in the clearing stages, but it still got you pretty packed in at the area. 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
0: All right, we hope you got that keyword, hope, into the website or the app. It's 8:32, so if you haven't got it in there, you're going to have to wait till 10 o'clock for that next keyword, okay? All right, so we're going to wrap up this group chat and hit us up. We're talking about it, man. Lucky Day walked out on a date because the girl kept on scraping the plate with a fork, like ignorant.
4: It's no etiquette, huh?
0: None. Just come on now. Ain't you ever been taught? So he walked out on it, left her to pay the bill and get a ride home. We are asking you today, have you ever had to walk out on a date? Jay, good morning.
3: Hey.
0: All right, Jay, we talking about it this morning. Have you ever had to walk out on a date?
3: Me personally, no.
0: Okay.
3: I've never been walked out either, which I guess is a good thing.
0: Mm-hmm.
3: But for the guy, just be a man about it. Tell her you're not feeling it. Pay your part of the bill if you don't want to pay hers and leave her alone.
0: Are you talking about Lucky Day? So you think he was wrong to have her pay the whole bill and have to find a ride home?
3: Yeah, like, why should she pay your bill? No.
0: Yeah, so he was wrong.
3: He should have at least paid his half. Yeah.
0: Yeah, I wouldn't have left him with the whole bill. And I would have took her home, too. I'd have been like, you know what? This just didn't work out. Can we get her food to go? And we just going to drop her on off.
3: That would have been an awkward ride home.
0: Yeah. Now, yeah,
3: for real.
0: She should
3: have paid for her Uber.
0: Yeah.
3: But I do put that on her, though, because never ride with a man, like, the first few dates. Because you could end up in that situation and be stranded.
0: All right. Thank y'all for your calls, man. Hey, coming up at 8:40 in about like 6 minutes, we have a brand new show. Y'all love Hell's Kitchen.
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0: TNT TV presents an all-new cooking show that will blow your taste buds away. You've heard of Hell's Kitchen, but now we're bringing it back to the hood with Mama's Kitchen.
1: Boy, you better not look in that pot no more. Get out of my kitchen.
0: Ouch, dang, Mama. In Mama's Kitchen, contestants try their best to recreate some of her most famous dishes. The competition is brutal, and Mama ain't playing no games.
1: Keisha, what's that you holding in your right hand?
2: Oh, Mama, that's a measuring cup. I'm using it to make sure I get all the ingredients right.
1: A measuring cup in my kitchen? For your information, we don't use measuring cups in Mama's kitchen. Everything is done by sight. Now hold out your hand.
2: Here you go, Mama.
1: The recipe says half a cup of flour. You see that? That's a half a cup right there. I poured it in your hand. Now, if I see you with another measuring cup, you'll be out there folding napkins with the rest of them. You hear me?
2: Yes, Mama.
0: When it comes to cooking, Mama is the boss with the sauce, and nothing gets past her.
1: Child, what in the heck are you putting in them greens?
3: Oh, Mama, those are vegan greens. Instead of meat, I used organic tofu. Also, I've seasoned them with organic paprika to give it a spicy kick.
1: I'll spicy kick your ass out of this kitchen. You better go find me a smoked ham hock or a neck bone. And you being a virgin ain't got nothing to do with it.
3: No, Mother, you mean vegan.
1: Vegan, virgin, it's all the same thing. No meat, now get out my kitchen.
0: It's Mama's Kitchen, where cooking is more than just a means of survival. It's a lifestyle.
1: Excuse me, baby, but what is that you're wearing?
4: Oh, this? It's my chef's coat that I received when I attended the Cordon Bleu Culinary Academy.
1: You're going to be caught out black and blue if you don't get in there and put on one of my robes and slippers and take off that hairnet and put on this bonnet. The only French dish you can cook is fries. 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
0: No frills, no fluff, just good old-fashioned know-how. 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
6: From Georgia's billion-dollar car wreck lawyer, Gary Martin Hayes. Here's a look at traffic from the KISS 104.1 Traffic Center.
7: Glenwood Road, we are still very tight from this accident that just won't quit. It's still blocking your right lane, y'all. Also in Smyrna, my people on 285 southbound before Paces Ferry Road. You got that crash smack-o-dab in your center lane. You're going to have to make a part like the Red Sea to the left and right lanes to get by that. 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
1: Jesse and McDonough.
2: Hi, Tony. Good morning. Happy Friday. How are you guys?
1: We're doing great. Happy Friday to you as well. Okay, now we got tickets for you to go and check out the Love of Soul tour with Fantasia, Anthony Hamilton, and October London. But you got to do a little work. You got to hold on to your black card, okay?
2: Okay, okay. Really, I'm a little nervous, but I got this.
1: We really need you to hold on to this black card. Now, if you don't do it, Jordan going to come to your house and cut the cords off your curling iron, okay?
3: Yep.
2: I need my curls, Jordan.
3: You better get these answers right, Jesse.
1: All right.
2: I know. I'm so nervous. I got it.
3: Okay. Come on, Jesse.
1: Okay. We're going to give you three questions. You got to get two correct, and you only got 3 seconds to answer. Are you ready?
2: Okay, I'm ready.
1: Here we go. Okay. What was the name of the show on BET hosted by Donnie Simpson? Was it Video Vibes, Video Views, or Video Soul?
2: Oh, my God, Donnie. Video Soul.
1: Hey, all right, okay, Jesse. You got it. One more to go.
2: Okay.
1: Okay, now, go ahead. Let's get this next question.
3: All right, famous singer played the role of Lady Eloise in the movie Boomerang? Was it Eartha Kitt, Etta James, or Diane Warwick?
2: Boomerang.
3: 3 seconds, Jesse. That's
2: Eartha
3: it.
2: Eartha Kitt.
1: Yay! All right, Jesse.
3: Okay, Jesse.
2: Oh, my God. I'm so nervous, you guys. And the answers is right there.
1: Yeah. Okay. All right. Go, Jesse.
2: You did it.
1: All right, Jesse.
2: I did it.
1: Yes, you going to the Love of Soul tour. It's going to be March 26th, State Farm Arena.
2: My God.
1: Fantasia, Anthony Hamilton in October, London. The tickets are on sale today at 10 a.m., all right?
2: Okay, thank you, guys. Thank you so much.
1: All right, what station is the soul of the ATL with Tony and Tony paying your bills with
2: $1,000? Kiss 104.1, baby.
1: All right, it is 8:57. Coming up at about 9:10, we're going to get into our Triple T report in Jordan. Your girl done dropped an album. I'm sure you're going to be happy.
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1: That's coming up at 9:10. 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

0: 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That next keyword is coming up at 10 o'clock. Listen up for your chance to get that grand. Put it in your hand. Hey, right now, look at our weather. We're going to have some isolated storms later on today. Right now, we're sitting at about 67 degrees, and we're expecting a high of 87. But we are in the studio right now. When I tell you that I'm a little nervous right now. I don't even know how to do this. She is an icon. She has been making moves, breaking barriers, inspiring women, and making her mark in the culture for decades. She's one half of the legendary Salt and Pepper. Please welcome to our show, Grammy Award winner, Cheryl Salt J.
1: Hey.
0: Salt is in the building.
1: Good morning, good morning, good morning. Yeah, Walk of Fame, Rock and Roll Hall of Fame, all the things.
0: I thought
1: I'd just throw that in there.
0: No, I know you were. We just going to get to that.
1: I'm being facetious.
0: Because that is a big honor right there. And let's just talk about that right off the bat. Mm-hmm. Being a part of the Rock and Roll Hall of Fame, coming from the hip-hop genre.
1: Yeah.
0: How does that make you feel?
1: Yeah, it feels great. People were saying it was a long time coming. And I felt like it was right on time. I'm like, I'll take it anytime. So just to be able to be such an influence on music, to get that accolade is incredible. I wasn't even expecting it, for real.
0: That was going to be my question. Yeah. Were you guys ever even expecting that something like that could happen?
1: I mean, it was being talked about for a while, and there were people like Chuck D actually campaigned for Salt and Pepper and helped us get in there. But when it was mentioned to me, for me, it was like, I don't know, maybe if it happens, that'd be great. And it happened. So we're really, really happy about that.
0: All right. Now, you're on a new journey right now. After years of Salt and Pepper, you've decided to branch out a little bit and do some solo projects.
1: Yes. Yeah.
0: All right. Tell us about it. You have a new single called Overcomers, featuring Grammy Award winning gospel powerhouse Erica Campbell. How did that collaboration come about?
1: Yeah, well, I have an album out. It's called Salty and Lit. It's a solo album. It's an independent album, so I need support. I'm not with no big record company or anything. I'm doing it myself. And I like to encourage people to support independent artists, because we complain about the music, but there's so many independent artists out there putting out music that you might want to hear. Mm-hmm. So Erica Campbell, along with Elijah Blake and Shanice, is on the album, and a few other people. So the song Overcomers with Erica, I actually go to her church, so I know her personally, and the song just fit us together. She's one half of one duo, I'm one half of another duo.
0: Right.
1: We both love the Lord, so we came together, and this song is really, it's not a gospel song. My album's not a gospel album, but the gospel is all through the album. You know what I mean? Like, you know who I am, you know what I believe when you listen to the album.
0: It's got that spiritual feel to it.
1: Yes, okay. definitely. Yeah, and Overcomers is just a celebration of grown women that been through some things, and we've overcome. We're not only striving, we're thriving. You know what I mean? We're not just surviving, we're thriving. And yeah, it's a celebration and an anthem for grown ladies. It's not a hot girl summer, it's a grown lady summer. Okay, you know what I'm saying?
0: Okay. Because women always seem to come out every year with a new anthem.
1: Yes.
0: And the fellas, we are so behind. We ain't had an anthem in years. We are so behind in that respect. But I love it. Every year the women have a new song that all the women be vibing to.
1: What would that sound like, y'all anthem?
0: I don't know, but we need to get a brother somewhere in the studio to give us an anthem.
1: Good idea.
0: That's hilarious,
1: actually.
0: Yeah. We tied it aside. Okay, all right. So we're talking about the blending of hip-hop and gospel music.
1: Mm-hmm.
0: All right, so recently, Kirk Franklin
1: has
0: been getting a little backlash from the church community for doing a...

0: church. I understand the pressure, you know, from the church. He apologized to me years later. So when I see him doing this, what, 25, 30 years later with Glorilla, to me, it's just, you know, a continuation of something that him and I did together. And I know it's a lot of controversy around it, but I feel like music is so dark and so negative right now.
1: Right.
0: Any light that we can bring to the music and to the community and to the young people, I welcome it 1,000%.
1: Okay.
0: Mm-hmm.
1: All right. And you guys have the concert tonight. It is going down, the iconic tour, TLC, In Vogue, and of course, Salt-N-Pepa.
0: Yes.
1: What's going on with that tour?
0: Man, 34 dates. We're down to, I think, like 8. We was sold out in Atlanta. Thank you. I love you guys. We were sold out in Atlanta months before the tours. Like, as soon as it got announced, it was like in LA, Atlanta, places like that, immediately sold out. So we're looking forward to performing. The show is very much like a mixtape type of vibe.
1: Nice.
0: You got In Vogue, Salt-N-Pepa, TLC. Shout out to DJ Spinderella. So there's never a dull moment. It's like bam, bam, bam, hit after hit after hit. It's doing great. It's still selling out. We're actually planning, you know, something else coming up. So yes, it's a great celebration once again of women.
1: Hey, but believe me, the fellas will be out there tonight.
0: Yes, they bringing their girls.
1: Yes,
0: they be trying to get lucky. They're late.
1: Hey, can you blame us?
0: No.
1: Can you blame us? Hey, speaking of TLC, how's T-Boz?
0: She seems to be doing well. I don't have a lot of information, you know, but Chili said that she's on the road to recovery. And I love the way that everyone is still supporting and coming, even knowing that she's not going to be there,
1: right,
0: you know,
1: right,
0: because they need that support right now, for sure.
1: Mm-hmm. Yeah, but we're definitely praying for it. Sending some love out to T-Boz. Please get
0: absolutely
1: well, get well.
0: Yes.
1: All right, I got some quick questions I want to ask.
0: All right.
1: You. Okay. What is the one thing that you, Salt, will never, ever, ever compromise on?
0: Oh, Jesus.
1: That's it. Oh, I thought you were saying, oh, Jesus, like you was thinking.
0: Oh, no.
1: Saying,
0: I'm saying my Lord and Savior, Jesus Christ. It's, we locked in. That's a done deal.
1: Okay, you probably have the same answer for this next question. What protects your peace these days?
0: Boundaries and Jesus. But boundaries, like setting boundaries, that's something you learn as you get older. You know,
1: right,
0: you can't please everybody. Everybody's not gonna love you, like you, and it has to be whatever. You can't go around just trying to be everything for everybody. I used to kind of be like that.
1: Right.
0: And now I get my no on immediately. Nope.
1: There you go. Ain't nothing wrong with
0: can't
1: it.
0: Can't do it.
1: For real. Not gonna be able to do.
0: Not gonna be able to do it.
1: Hey, you've been in the limelight for a long time. What's the one lesson that fame taught you that you didn't expect to get?
0: What I didn't expect to get? You know, when I got into this business, knowing all of the stories of the artists that came before me, there's a lot of things that gets repeated, like, you know, addiction, tax issues.
1: Right.
0: Being so removed from reality that you kind of like lose your sense of reality. And I always said, none of those things are going to happen to me. You know, I'm not going to end up a drug addict. I'm not going to end up broke. No tax issues. Mm-hmm. And I'm going to keep my feet on the ground. So I purposely thought about what I wanted the end of my career to look like. And I just wanted to maintain being a normal human being.
1: Mm-hmm. So, like, being a normal human being, what does Salt do? Like, a day she has nothing to do, she's not working, and you just have time for yourself. What do you get into then?
0: It varies. Working out, taking a walk. I live in LA. I have a nice hiking area around me. Watching Pop the Balloon or Find Love.
1: Let me find out.
0: You know, it varies. On the phone with my mom, like, you know, just regular stuff. But I'm like the type of person, I never wanted to like be like addicted to an entourage. I like to be free. I'm a free person. I want to be able to move and go where I want to go. So you can catch me sometimes at any particular store shopping, and people be like, "So,
1: is that so?
0: Are you here by yourself?" I'm like, "Yeah, because I'm a normal human being."
1: Right, right. You just talked about talking to your mom. I lost my mom in 2024, but one thing I miss about her is you can never get off the phone with your mama.

0: Ooh,
1: every
0: child.
1: Time you're like, bye, mama. She says, well, how's your health? Okay, mama, I'll talk to you later.
0: Oh, my goodness.
1: How your blood sugar? Okay, mama, are you registered to vote? Yeah,
0: they
1: mama.
0: Just totally ignore your I gotta goes. Right. And you just be looking at people like, I'm on the phone with my mom. I don't know what to tell you. Can't get my, but when they're ready to get off the phone, mid-sentence.
1: Right.
0: I be like, mom.
1: Mama.
0: Hello.
1: Hello. All right. And I also want to ask you if you could collaborate with any female out there, hip hop or R&B or whatever, what would be your dream collaboration?
0: I always wanted to do a collaboration with Lauryn Hill. Ooh. Yeah, I just admire that she was able to do conscious music and still make it something that we all can celebrate and, you know, feel right. good about. It's good stuff. So, mm-hmm. yeah, I respect that about her.
1: Yeah, mm-hmm. yeah, the Miseducation of Lauryn Hill, I still bump that.
0: Yeah, that's crazy. One album. It. Like, yeah. who could say that? You're this whole icon off of one album. Yep. That's crazy.
1: Legendary. Okay, I got one more question I ask everybody when they come in here. Lemon pepper or honey hot?
0: Lemon pepper. Immediately.
1: All flats, all drums? How you doing?
0: A mix.
1: Okay.
0: Yeah, but I am a little bit of a flat girl.
1: Okay.
0: Yeah.
1: All right.
0: For sure.
1: Okay, you going to hang out with us for a little bit?
0: Absolutely.
1: All right, don't forget, you guys, it's going down tonight. The iconic tour, TLC, En Vogue, Salt-N-Pepa, that's at the center of the
0: Cinderella.
1: Amphitheater. Spinderella will be there. Yes, Spin will be getting it in. That's at Chastain Park tonight. We're going to have more with Salt coming up, y'all. It's Kiss 104.1.
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1: 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Your next keyword is coming up at 10 o'clock. Listen for your chance to win. And we are back with Salt, one half of Salt and Pepper. Cheryl Salt James in the building. It's going down tonight, y'all. The iconic tour. You got Salt and Pepper along with Spinderella, TLC, and En Vogue. All
2: right. Yes.
1: That's going to be out at the Cinevis Bank Amphitheater at Chastain Park, which is a really nice venue. Mm-hmm. So I hope you have a great time. I hope you have a great show tonight.
2: Thank you.
1: Hey, I just got a couple of more questions real quick. Mm-hmm. So looking out at hip hop today, mm-hmm. especially with the females, who you like it? Who are you vibing with?
2: Listen, I ain't even gonna lie. I'm old school all the way.
1: Uh-huh.
2: I haven't been updating the catalog very much.
1: Really? Yeah. You kind of like me. I still like, I think I stopped listening to new music at about like 2000.
2: Yeah, you sound like me too. Yeah, absolutely. But kudos to the ladies mm-hmm. for sure.
1: Yep. And if you can go back and visit your younger self, what would you tell a younger Salt?
2: Oh, man. What would I tell a younger Salt? Hey, you all right, girl. You all right with me. You know, everything is a learning process. Give yourself grace. Mm-hmm. Give yourself a break. You know, grace. Mm-hmm. Absolutely.
1: And what would you say to the young ladies out there today who are, you know, just trying to do their thing, whether they're in school, whether they're working? What advice would you give to them?
2: I guess the same thing I would give my daughter. Keep your head up. Be strong. Know that there's going to be struggles. And when those struggles come, also understand that it's a growing process. There's always gold in the struggle. You know, we avoid struggle, but that's where the gold is. That's where you're going to stretch. That's where you're going to grow. That's where you're going to come out better than before. So welcome the struggle. Don't fight it. Just grow into it.
1: And don't forget to put Jesus in it.
2: Amen. And don't forget to get that Salty and Lit album on all streaming platforms except Spotify. I'm boycotting Spotify. 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Fire, Salty and Lit.
1: Y'all heard it from the lady herself. All right, make sure y'all go and cop that. All right, it's going down tonight, y'all. Like I said, iconic tour. Y'all make sure y'all have fun out there. TLC, En Vogue, Salt and Pepper, and Spinderella. We want to thank you so much.
2: Thank you for having me.
1: For coming in today. We appreciate you.
2: Appreciate y'all.
1: And we wish you nothing but the best in your future. And, you know, good luck tonight. I hope it's a great time.
2: Thank you. Bless up.
1: All right, it's Kiss 104.1. Good morning, ATL.

0: 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It's Fred Blankenship, Unplugged, on KISS 104.1, the soul of the ATL.
1: Jordan.
2: Tony.
1: All right, what day is today?
2: It's a Freddy B.
3: Let me tell you something, Jordan, Tone, crew. And let's say introduce you like this. Do not walk in the room. That's how we do it on your fantastic Friday. Feeling good for so many reasons, but we got legendary Salt in the house this morning. Salt and Pepper's here.
2: Hey. We had no facts, so push it real good.
3: Check your thing out.
1: Okay. Do what you want to do.
3: Do what you want to do.
2: Yes.
3: All that stuff, the showstopper. I was talking to you, Salt, before about the impact you had. Mm-hmm. I mean, you were so positive, right?
4: Yes.
3: And you were legendary. Ladies leading the way.
4: Yes.
3: And it was so cool to see, and to see it's still going on today.
4: Yeah.
3: And just, like, what do you enjoy about it today?
4: Well, we're on the road now, touring with TLC and En Vogue, DJ Spinderella. And back in the day, performing felt like performative, like we were performing for you guys. Now it feels like we grew up together and we're just like having one big party. It's very nostalgic. Nice. People come to the show dressed like Salt and Pepper. It's just like so fun. Yeah.
3: Oh,
4: more fun on stage for sure.
3: So you're having more fun now?
4: Yeah, absolutely. There's not as much pressure.
3: I love
4: it's
3: that.
4: Like, it's just like, we just here, just vibing.
3: That's a word right there. And also talking about no pressure, your Atlanta Braves. Your Atlanta Braves, they're going to play Salts right now, your Dodgers, because you're in L.A.
4: Right.
3: So, no pressure. I'm from L.A. too. Everybody wins.
1: Right.
3: But your Braves, they play the Dodgers Saturday and Sunday. They come back here for Tuesday. And I love a good story. You know, when the Braves win, we all win here.
4: Mm-hmm. Yes.
3: Hopefully they have good luck, but also, I'm from L.A. too.
2: So we got dubs in the chat, Fred, okay? We won yesterday.
3: Hey, it's going to happen. Do me a favor. Enjoy your fantastic Friday. Enjoy your weekend. Take the words of Salt. Enjoy your life today.
1: That's right.
3: There's so many good things happening. On a fantastic Friday, what do we always do?
2: Let's get it.
3: Shake your thing. Ow. Do what you want to do. Hey, let's get it, y'all. Have a great day.
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4: 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I knew right away to call My 25% Lawyer because I had been hearing about their results before I got in an accident. They were very helpful. They communicated with me through the whole process, so I was always informed. 25% meant a lot because I have dealt with attorneys in the past, and they get almost half of your settlement. To deal with an attorney to give you those results in that time frame and that type of money, it was worth it. I was well compensated. I am extremely pleased. It helped me catch up on bills that I was behind on from being out of work, and I still had some left over for pleasure. I have attorney friends that I could have went to, but I gave My 25% Lawyer a chance, and they gave me greater outcomes than I ever experienced before. As of being a former fighter, I'm used to fighting, and I'm used to being in the fight. And My 25% Lawyer, they got in the fight with me. They went round for round, blow for blow, and we won the fight.
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1: I've been seeing a lot of talk about self-love lately. Keep watering yourself. You're growing. But I've been shocked by just how many people don't know what love is, or even worse, that don't love themselves. Actor Aldis Hodge was one of those people. But the way his wife helped pull him out of that space is so powerful. And somebody needs to hear this message this morning and remember that love is the language of the soul. Take a listen.
2: Again, I didn't love myself. I used to always ask her, why you love me? Mm. Why? I said, why you love me? Because growing up, the people that were saying, I love you, were the people that were hurting us, taking advantage, abusing. So growing up, I treated it like that. Anytime somebody said, I love you, nah, what you want? What you trying to do? You know? So she took it as a rejection of her love. I took it as a protection of my position. And one time she got fed up. We was at it. She got fed up. Why do you love me? She said, I don't love you. God loves you through me.
3: Brothers and sisters, I want to welcome you back to life. Back to the one that can make your next chapter your best chapter.

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0: 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We are the soul of the ATL. 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It's time to get a grand in your hand to pay your bills. 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

0: 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B-I-G. 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

0: 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Either or. 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You now have 13 minutes to get it in, because I was talking for a minute when I said 14. I'm doing the math as I'm talking, okay? 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Enter that keyword in, and that is your road to $1,000. So stop playing games. Speaking of which, Summer Walker on the way. 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

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All right. Put your number two pencils down. It's, okay? Keyword needed to be in already. I said it fast. All right? Now pay attention to your phone. I know you guys are like, Moni, you crazy. No, I just want you to get this money because I'm crazy about you, okay? 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

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What is wrong with you, Moni? Nothing's wrong with me. I'm just excited with this $1,000 that's about to be yours. Stay close to your phone. It is just as important to stay close to your phone and answer it, even if you don't recognize the number. It's probably us calling you to tell you that you just won $1,000. 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

0: 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Tony and Tonya paying those bills. I'm so excited to announce another $1,000 winner, Kim. Congratulations going out to Kimberlyn, which is really pretty. I was like Kimberly. No, Kimberlyn. Okay, Kimberlyn. Pretty name. And Kimberlyn's going to put this portion of her money, most of it, check this out, towards childcare. I know that's right. Because I think I've spoken about prices going up in so many other areas. And the one thing that I have not mentioned has been childcare. So yes, Kim, I see you, I feel you, and I understand how you're breaking your money up and putting some towards child care. It is not a game out here. So congratulations once again to Kim, Kimberlyn, and you can be a winner just like Kim, okay? There is another opportunity at $1,000 coming your way at 12 noon, which is the beautiful lunch hour where you also get the 90s at noon. So you'll get money during that hour, $1,000 that is, and you will get the 90s at noon. That's all happening 12 noon. Something to look forward to, okay? Something to look forward to is Marvin Gaye coming your way right here on Kiss 104.1, Atlanta's best R&B.
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0: 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And in just over 15 minutes, there's going to be another shot at $1,000, okay? 12 noon, $1,000. Tony and Tony giving you another shot at it when they give you a brand new keyword that you will need to enter within the 30 minutes that they give you to enter it in the Kiss 104.1 app, or you can do it over on the website, kiss1041fm.com. So either way, when that new keyword comes at 12 noon, you got to enter it in and you'll have 30 minutes to do so. All right. In the case of Rick Ross and his estranged girlfriend, well, no longer his girlfriend, former girlfriend, Jasmine Kendrick, and him being arrested for physical abuse, strangulation. These are the things that were in the reports that I was reading. And so I saw a clip, it's gone viral, of when he was in court and then his defense was explaining to the judge, well, you know, he's a celebrity and da da da, and, you know, he shouldn't be in this orange jumpsuit type vibe and blah, blah, blah. And the judge, why she had to violate him like that, she said, I don't know who he is, and he'll be given the same treatment that everybody else gets in these circumstances with respect, you know, to what this situation is. He will not be mistreated. He will have the same respect as everybody else does in his same circumstance. I just was like, see, you know, of course that went viral, because you know how the internet, not even inner, you know how the internet is. Talking about 50. All right, but yeah. So, you know, that's growing like wildfire all over the internet. So it's like, ugh. But in any event, we will see how this turns out, if the allegations are actually proven true, and what's going to happen exactly with this case. I think there was like a $5,000 bond or what have you, which is, it's lower than I thought it would be. But, you know, luckily for him, it's not stupid, super high. But we shall see how that transpires. All right. And I'll be the first to let you know once the news hits the wire. All right. It's your girl, Moni Love. I got you covered. Mariah Carey's on the way. It's Kiss 104.1 Atlanta's best R&B.
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3: Singer Lucky Day was out on a date with a beautiful young lady, and she did something that he considered his pet peeve. I wouldn't have left her there without paying the bill and have her get her own ride home. That was a little much.
4: 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And then, she didn't have to do it a second time talking about this. You knew exactly what that man was talking about when he said it. I'm with old boy. When you sitting across the table on our first date, I'm like, Jordan, you smacking. I see all your food being turned up. You talking and spitting food all across the table. You ain't the dude for me. You don't even have proper table etiquette.
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9: And Bottoms knew exactly how Atlanta got there.
10: We made many decisions that have gotten us to this point. I eliminated cash bail bonds. We've cut our corrections budget by 60%. This is not a plan that I just pulled out of the sky.
11: Atlanta's police department is hundreds of officers short.
12: Crime is out of control. They've never seen Atlanta like this.
13: And those who called Atlanta home left to live with the consequences.
14: Keisha Lance Bottoms, she abused taxpayers.
15: Her priorities were definitely not safety. Her priorities were herself.
16: Things were out of control.
15: It wasn't just the weekend of the riots. It was every day.
17: It seemed like every other week somebody's car was broken into.
14: There was no accountability.
16: She was responding as if it was okay.
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Talk about it. 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Talking to us about that money, too. That $1,000 that Tony and Tony are giving out to pay your bills. And that is dropping at 12 noon. It's a wonderful hour, 12 noon. Where that money comes, and so does the 90s at noon. It's on the way, all right? So just ride with me. It's your girl, Moni Love, right here on Kiss 104.1 Atlanta's best R&B.

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0: 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So go ahead and download that Kiss 104.1 app so that you are ready. You're hanging out with Moni Love right now, and I do want to send some love and some prayers out to my good friend Trina Braxton. It was reported that her husband, Vaughn Sales, 58-year-old entrepreneur, passed away. This was yesterday morning, and a representative for the reality TV star did confirm the news and, you know, stating that the family is basically asking for privacy, to respect their privacy right now. So I would put out there just to, you know, join me in sending some love and some prayers through her social page, her Instagram page. Send her some prayers and some love, you know, and we will respect the family's privacy. I remember Trina and Vaughn coming out to many an event that I would have, that I've had since I've been in Atlanta, since I've been on the radio in Atlanta over the years, since like 2018, 2019. And they've always come out and supported me with a lot of my events that I've done. Beautiful couple. To do with things that I do for the radio and off the radio. Just a really good friend, a really good couple friend. You know when you have those friends that are also couples or what have you? Definitely one of those. So he will be missed dearly, and we send our love and our prayers out to Trina and the entire family. It's your girl, Moni Love. I have your 90s at noon on the way, and also $1,000 courtesy of Tony and Tony paying your bills right here on Kiss 104.1, Atlanta's best R&B.
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0: That's actually my favorite part of the song. 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Tony and Tony are paying your bills. When? Right now. They gave out another keyword. It's okay if you didn't hear it already, because that's what I'm here for. It's your girl, Moni Love. I'm here to give you the keyword again. It is cool. C-O-O-L. That is the keyword that you need to go ahead and enter into the Kiss 104.1 app. Okay? You can enter it into the Kiss 104.1 app. You could also hop on our website and enter it there. Okay? So that's kiss1041fm.com. Either or. The keyword is the same. The way you enter it, different. Possibly. But the keyword remains the same. It is cool. C-O-O-L. And you could get this cool $1,000 if you go ahead and enter the keyword cool now. Because you have until 12:30 to get that entered. And you know me. I be on it. As soon as it gets to 12:30, I be like, all right, that's it. Put your number two pencils down. You know me, okay? So get it in right now while you have that time. The keyword is cool, C-O-O-L. Enter that keyword in. That is going to take you to $1,000 as Tony and Tony continue to pay your bills. And I continue with the 90s at noon. Ooh, a favorite coming your way from High Five. Stick around. More 90s at noon on the way. 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
0: It's Tony and Tony in the morning here with Amy Witherite, 1-800-TRUCK-WRECK. Amy, I absolutely love the fact that you guys are using drones. You want to see some stuff, you need a drone.
4: Mm-hmm. 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

0: got us turned up in Douglasville to Lithonia. This is the 90s at noon on KISS 104.1. 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

0: Okay, it's our go now. It's Kiss 104.1 Atlanta's Best R&B. Tony and Tony paying your bills. $1,000 on the way. And it's our go to call you to tell you that you are the $1,000 winner. 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Make sure the ringer's on. Take it off mute, please. Okay? Because it could be us trying to reach you. Tell you you're the $1,000 winner. Okay? Don't sleep on us. 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

0: Kiss 104.1, Atlanta's best R&B with Tony and Tony are paying your bills. Congratulations to yet another $1,000 winner. Barbara, congratulations. Going out to Barbara, $1,000 richer. Barbara flat out was like, I'm going to split it between my bills and my savings. And I'm like, oh, okay. I never thought about it that way. All right. An even split between paying down on some bills right now, for right now, and then stashing half of it. Not mad at you, Barbara. Congratulations. And you could be just like Barbara. And you could be a $1,000 winner, too. Because yes, there is. Yes, there is. Yes, there is another opportunity. Your next chance at $1,000 is at 2 p.m. Tony and Tony are grinding this out with this $1,000 payout five times a day, weekdays. 8 a.m., 10 a.m., 12 noon. Okay? 2 p.m. and 5 p.m. So your next shot is at 2 p.m. with me. I'll still be here reminding you of what the keyword is after it drops at 2 p.m. So go ahead and download the Kiss 104.1 app. Do that. You can also, when you hear the keyword, you can enter it on our website, kiss1041fm.com. Let me get that right. Okay? Two ways you can enter the keyword when it drops again at 2 p.m. and you will have 30 minutes to get the keyword in. Okay. That said, enough said. I want to squeeze a little bit more 90s at noon in, still inside this 12 o'clock hour. All right? Faith Evans on the way. It's Kiss 104.1 Atlanta's best R&B.
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0: 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And at 2 p.m., Tony and Tony are going to be blessing you with $1,000. 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Those two things, you get that keyword, you put it in one of those, okay? And you do it within 30 minutes. Those are the rules. So moving on really quickly, wanted to let you know about something that's going on and heating up the internet. Well, apparently, Halle Berry's ex-husband, Olivier Martinez, I remember him, he's an actor, they have a son named Maceo, and apparently he's recently asked a judge in L.A. to grant him a restraining order against Halle Berry, said that she is verbally abusing him and physically abusing their son that they share, their 12-year-old son, Maceo. So the judge actually granted a restraining order, but not one that stops her from communicating with her son, but visitation as to right now until they have a court hearing in a few weeks' time. So we'll see what that was about. And I'm sure that, the internet's probably, TMZ or what have you, is probably going to have the details on what the situation that occurred was. But as to right now, in most of the blogs, it's not really explaining that, just saying that there's a restraining order in place. She's supposedly abusing the boy, verbally abusing the ex-husband. We'll see how this plays out. Never good news to hear this. But as soon as I know, you'll know. Trust. Okay? And I love me some Halle Berry, so I hope that, that this wasn't the case. It's your girl, Moni Love. And Drew Hill is on the way right here on Kiss 104.1, Atlanta's best R&B.
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3: Singer Lucky Day was out on a date with a beautiful young lady, and she did something that he considered his pet peeve. 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
4: 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When you sitting across the table on our first date, I'm like, "Jordan, you smacking. I see all your food being turned up. You talking and spitting food all across the table. You ain't the dude for me. You don't even have proper table etiquette."
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I got some 8-Ball MJG Bum B tickets with the Renaissance Orchestra May 7th, Fox Theater, to give away right now. 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

0: 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This is Moni. Who's this?
1: Cece.
0: Cece?
1: Yes, ma'am.
0: What's up, Cece?
1: How you doing?
0: What you getting into this weekend, Cece?
1: I'm hoping I'm getting some tickets this weekend.
0: Okay. aside from that, Cece, what you got going on this weekend? It is Friday.
1: Homecoming.
0: Homecoming. Of course, it's homecoming season. That's right. Okay, well, good. Sounds like you're going to have an action-packed weekend. Be safe out there. I do have some tickets for you to put into your calendar for one of your first concerts to go to next year. I have some tickets to see 8-Ball, MJG, and Bumby. They're going to be with the Renaissance Orchestra May 7th at the Fox Theater, if you'd like to go.
1: Yes, ma'am.
0: Well, guess what? You're calling number 14, so that means you're going.
1: Thank you.
0: You're welcome, Cece. I just wanted to talk to you first. I'll be in here in the studio lonely. I'll be wanting to talk to y'all. I mean, I'm in here enjoying the music because that's the perks of the job, that I get to listen to all this fabulous R&B and I'll be dancing in here and singing and what have you. But I do need to have some human conversation sometimes. So thank you for that, Cece.
1: No problem.
0: And congratulations. You're going to be there at the Fox Theater May 7th because you are calling number 14. So I want you to have a really good time. Mark that in your calendar. Get your outfit together. And tell everybody, who is Atlanta's best R&B, Cece?
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0: 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Yes, with another $1,000 up for grabs. 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F-L-I-G-H-T. 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Flight. 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You could enter it there. Flight. F-L-I-G-H-T. You're going to get on this flight and go on a vacation somewhere, okay? Which you could spend some of your money on, actually. You could break some off on some bills and you could put some towards catching a flight to go somewhere nice for a nice long weekend or something like that. Okay, but that is a keyword, flight. F-L-I-G-H-T, flight. Get the keyword in for $1,000. Tony and Tony are giving you to help you pay your bills and get on a flight to do something nice for yourself, too. Let me put that in there. All right, it's your girl, Moni Love. More of Atlanta's best R&B on the way. 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

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Big shout to TLC and Vogue and my girl Salt and Pepper. They're going to rock it tonight. 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

0: won a disco dancing competition dancing to this song when I was, when I was like seven. I'm so glad there's no videotape of that. It's Kiss 104.1 Atlanta's Best R&B with your girl, Moni Love. I got to congratulate our newest winner, Darlene. Congratulations, Darlene. $1,000. Richard, Tony, and Tony just paid Darlene's bills. I get so like choked up announcing all the winners because it makes me feel good that Tony and Tony are helping so many people. Five times a day, every weekday is an opportunity to win $1,000, just like Darlene just did during this 2 o'clock hour to put towards your bill. Times are tough and every penny counts. And therefore, this $1,000 definitely stretches and goes places to help people. So, thank you again to Tony and Tony, my comrades here at Kiss 104.1, and congratulations to Darlene. I do have some more tickets to give away. It's just the full giving out stuff over here, right? I got tickets to see Jacquees and K-Camp, and they're going to be at Lakewood Amphitheater October 4th. That's this weekend. So if you want these tickets, get at me right now. 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I am waiting for you. 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Something to do over the weekend. Something good to do. Check out Jacquees and K-Camp over there at Lakewood Amphitheater. All right? That's on October 4th. So get at me. 404-868-1041 once again. Shagirl Moni Love, Alicia Keys is on the way, as is Neo and Bruno Mars. I got it packed for you. Atlanta's Best R&B. 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

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Of course, Tony and Tony paying them bills. Tony and Tony, pay your bills, $1,000. 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

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Ramona and LeBron, your radio looking for Caller 14, hooking you up with Teddy Swims tickets. Let's go. It's Kiss.

0: You kidding? It's a Friday in the city. What's your name? Where you at? Hello? Kiss 104.1. Let me go to my phone. You there? Okay.
1: Hey, Ramona, I want these tickets.
0: Oh, girl. What's your name?
1: Nika.
0: Nika, where you at?
1: I am at the airport working, Ramona.
0: Working hard?
1: And it's my birthday.
0: What you doing?
1: It's my birthday month.
0: It's your birthday month, and you need the tickets. Okay, what you doing? Plane, train? You doing transport? I hear you, girl. I'm going to get you off this phone. Teddy Swims is going to be at State Farm Arena October 20th. You will be in the building, Nika.
1: Thank you, Ramona.
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0: All right. On the way. The Love of Soul Tour. 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We doing it again with all of them. Fantasia, Anthony Hamilton, October, London. Not only do I have tickets, I got details, all the things coming up. 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
4: Singer Lucky Day was out on a date with a beautiful young lady, and she did something that he considered his pet peeve. 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
5: 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You talking and spitting food all across the table. 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You don't even have proper table etiquette.
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0: Atlanta, and it's a Friday. Friday, come on. Tony and Tony paying them bills with $1,000. Now, that's how you start a weekend. That is what you're supposed to do. Walk off into the sunset like Angela Bassett in Way Too As Hell with some money in your hands, in your pocket. And that is exactly what we're about to do at 5 o'clock. So don't forget, before that, I told you I got a pocket full of tickets, including, because we had to do it again, the Kiss 104.1 Love of Soul Tour, March 26, 2027. Come on, I said March. Like, Ramona, you couldn't mean March. Yes, I did. We're getting you ready for a whole year of, that's what I want to say. But look, Fantasia is on stage. Special guest, Anthony Hamilton in October, London. You heard me right. I said Fantasia. I said Anthony Hamilton. I said October, London. Those tickets are on the way in like 20 minutes. Give me like 20 minutes and I'm going to bless them tickets, right? Okay, let's get you a look at traffic.
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2: Don't talk, just listen. 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I lied when I told you I never wanted to see you again.

Kiss 104.1. Okay, it's Jodeci. Let me not even talk till this Jodeci is over. I love me some Jodeci. It's Kiss 104.1, Tony and Tony. Pay your bills of $1,000. That is on the way at 5 o'clock. But on the way in like, what, 7 minutes? I am Ramona DeBro, and I am handing someone the Love of Soul Tour tickets with Fantasia, with special guest Anthony Hamilton and October London. If you're calling 14, it's Kiss 104.1, the soul of the ATL.

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2: I used to think about immature things. 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

0: 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Ramona the Pro on your radio. Of course, you know Tony and Tony pay your bills with $1,000. That is on the way at 5. But right now, I am looking for Caller 14. I got these Love of Soul tour tickets. What's your name?
1: Rhonda Albert. I'm calling from Decatur.
0: Rhonda.
1: Yes.
0: Where are you at in the deck?
1: Chandler.
0: We did a thing in August. Shut it down, sold it out, and we're going to do it again. Kiss 104.1, we are having the Love of Soul Tour with Fantasia, Anthony Hamilton, October London, all on stage, and you're going to come with us, okay?
2: Thank you.
0: You are calling 14. You got your pair of tickets March 26, 2027 at State Farm Arena. You in the building. Come on now. We hanging.
2: Yes.
0: We going to do a thing again, okay?
2: Yes, ma'am.
0: All right. Those tickets are on sale Atlanta at Ticketmaster.com. And you know you better hurry up. It's Fantasia. Come on, Tay-Tay. Throw the shoes. Sang so good.
2: I know that's right.
0: Girl, come on home, Charlene. You know, I Can't Let Go is my favorite record. Oh, girl, you could just play anytime. I just stop. I'd be like, everybody, stop talking. October, London. Woo!
2: That's who I want to see.
0: Yeah. Tell everybody Atlanta's best R&B station. 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
3: Now, from Georgia's billion-dollar car wreck lawyer, Gary Martin Hayes, here's another look at traffic from the Kiss 104.1 Traffic Center.
0: What's going on, Tammy Thomas?
4: Hey, Ramona DeBro, and good afternoon to your ATL. It's TGIF, y'all, and so you just got paid Friday. A little on the busier side. It's crunk over in Fulton County on the perimeter southbound at Cascade Road. That overturned semi is blocking your right lane. It's got traffic pretty thick back to I-20, but the good news is it's not causing a huge to-do right now. Also on the east side freeways, we got an incident on I-20 eastbound at Wesley Chapel Road. Now this is going to knock out your left lane there, it looks like, and that's got traffic a bit thick for you. 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

0: 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Tony and Tony pay your bills with $1,000 coming up in like 14 minutes. Just 14 minutes and you can have $1,000 in your pocket. Oh boy, that would be nice. That'd be so nice. Can you imagine just starting your weekend like that? I am Ramona DePro. Hey, look, I want to get you ready for one joyous night. It's Hezekiah Walker. It's Isaac Carey, our very own Isaac Carey. You can hear him right here on Kiss 104.1. You can get your tickets at Ticketmaster right now. 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So, yes, come on now. Four-time Grammy Award-winning Hezekiah Walker and friends are going to be hitting that stage at Trillith Live for the Kiss 104.1 presents One Joyous Night and the evening of inspirational music. It's going to be good, y'all, especially for the holiday. 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All right, coming up. Now we got 13 minutes until we pay them bills. Coming up with Tony and Tony. 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
1: Now, from Georgia's billion-dollar car wreck lawyer, Gary Martin Hayes, here's another look at traffic from the Kiss 104.1 Traffic Center.
0: What's going on, Tammy Thomas in traffic?
2: Hey, hey, hey, Ramona DeBro, an afternoon to you. ATL-TGIF is a little busy for you. Just got paid Friday ride. Moving on the east side freeways, I-20 eastbound and west of the Chapel Road. Still looking at this collision. They pushed it on yonder to the right shoulder, so it is on the way out, making progress. Also, as you travel on the Fulton County freeways, that perimeter, that's what we call 285, on the southbound lanes at Cascade Road, that overturned semi is still causing havoc in the right lane, but if the backup is to I-20, and they're telling me it's only about a five-minute delay, so we're going to take that over a 50-minute one. 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

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I don't know. 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

0: 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Tony and Tony Payton Bills, too. $1,000. May be yours. Could be yours. You better enter that keyword. The time is now. Do it now. Okay, the keyword is retire. R-E-T-I-R-E. The keyword is what?
1: Hey, babe, what's the keyword?
0: It is retire. R-E-T-I-R-E. Let's okay, all retire rich.
1: Okay, thank you.
0: All right, you're welcome. You've got until 30 minutes after to enter that keyword on your Kiss app or, of course, at Kiss 104.1 FM. Good luck. I hope you win this money. And I hope you're not stuck in traffic.
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0: Give it to me, Tammy Thomas. What's happening on the streets?
3: Looks traveling on the Fulton County freeways, the perimeter southbound to Cascade Road. We still have that overturned semi block in the right lane. 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Tammy Thomas with dependable traffic on Atlanta's best R&B, Kiss 104.1.
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0: And we're live in the studio with Jay Sanders. 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

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First of all, let me just say, go Braves. Yes, Ramona DeBro on your radio. Of course, somebody is getting a call. Somebody is getting a call that they won $1,000 to start their weekend. And I'm not mad. I'm so happy.

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0: All right, we got to find out what's happening on the roadway, that is. I knew it was all crazy. What's up, Tammy Thomas?
2: Hey, Ramona DeBrow. Happy TGIF to your ATL. Let's get you through this Just Got Paid traffic. Now, on the perimeter, this is the star of our show right now because we got Fulton County, the perimeter southbound to Cascade Road, still looking at that overturned semi. They pushed it to the right shoulder. Traffic is still slow back to I-20. And also moving on the perimeter, 285, that is. On the northbound lanes at Martin Luther King Jr. Drive, you have another accident in Fulton. Over on the east side, 285, eastbound to Chamblee Ducker Road, a stalled vehicle blocks your left lane there. 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
0: 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And November 7th and 8th, we'll prove it.
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2: Yeah, I was waiting for the beat drop. DJ Reggie B's. Wow, it's a Friday.
3: Getting ready for the weekend. Let's go.
2: 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And congratulations to Felicia Bradshaw of Locust Grove. She just won $1,000.
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2: 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Let's go.

0: right. It's a Friday up in here. It's a Friday up in here. It's Kiss 104.1.
1: Get my dance on. Come on.
0: I see you. See? How tall are you again?
1: 6'5".
0: Okay. You do all right for 6'5".
1: Yeah, but I'm a little wobbly. Because of the 300 plus pounds.
0: You said that you were going to do the wiggle thing with the Genuine situation we had.
1: Yes.
0: With the R&B Lovers Tour, right?
1: Yes.
0: In August.
1: But I did not do that.
0: Okay, so guess what? We got another one. You got a chance to do it again.
1: Okay. I got to get ready, though.
0: Look, we already make an arrangement for you to come on stage and do something.
1: Okay? Gotcha.
0: Kiss 104.1. We're doing it again. We got this Love a Soul Tour, Fantasia, Anthony Hamilton, and October London.
1: All right, nice.
0: So we did so much, we sold out, we came back.
1: Right.
0: For March 26th.
1: There we go.
0: That's my nephew's birthday.
1: I'm looking forward to that.
0: Yeah. And shout out to Dr. Ian and Candy Burris. I know that he has his book signing, went live a little bit earlier. He was up here in the studio.
1: Okay.
0: So, he's doing his thing in the ATL. Let me see. And then also, there's so much going on.
1: Always. Yeah. There always is. That's the reason why I love the A so much.
0: Yes, always something going on. And go Atlanta Braves. They had a send-off for our Atlanta Braves. I'm very excited about that. And Atlanta Dream, too. I mean, come on, A-Town.
1: Everybody doing
0: Falcons
1: well.
0: Falcons going to catch up.
1: Let's go.
0: With them eights and stuff. I know, that's going to be something.
1: That's going to be
0: all
1: fun.
0: Right. All right, so look, everybody, I'm going to get a look at traffic. And don't forget, we are still blowing out those tickets to the Love of Soul Tour. Keep it locked. It's Kiss 104.1, the soul of the ATL.
2: Now, from Georgia's billion-dollar car wreck lawyer, Gary Martin Hayes, here's another look at traffic from the Kiss 104.1 Traffic Center.
3: Well, it's happy Friday to you, Ramona DeBrell, and hey, ATL. All right, just got paid Friday. Still on the heavier side for your evening ride. Moving here on the Fulton County freeways, this overturned vehicle on the perimeter southbound to Cascade Road. Yep, it's still there sitting on the right shoulder. And yep, you are still slow back to I-20. And moving on 285 again on the eastbound lanes at Chambly Tucker Road in Chambly. Watch out for that disabled vehicle. That's got your left lane knocked out. And on Georgia 400, northbound at Holcomb Bridge Road from a friends in Roswell, watch out there now for that bang up. It's got the left lane down with a 21-minute delay back to Abernathy Road. I'm Tammy Thomas with Dependable Traffic on Atlanta's Best R&B, Kiss 104.1.
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10: 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Aggravated assaults up 20%.

0: Mayor Keisha Lance Bottoms is asking her entire cabinet to resign,
1: including the police chief. Aggravated assaults up 20% and murders up 52%.
2: And Bottoms knew exactly how Atlanta got there.
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4: Crime is out of control. 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
6: It wasn't just the weekend of the riots. It was every day.
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5: There was no accountability.
7: She was responding as if it was okay.
5: She was a complete disaster.
9: Paid for by Jackson for Governor, Inc.
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0: Kiss 104.1, Atlanta's best R&B. It is Tony and Tony paying them bills, though, with $1,000, and that returns. So I hope you had a good time, because our latest winner from Locust Grove was real happy driving that Uber. Said she had to drive the Uber, had to get that gas. Ramona the Bro, I would say I'm on your radio, but I'm on my way off your radio. Because, of course, Reggie B's, he is up next. Then he's going to turn you out with Club Kiss coming up right after that. Let me get you to where you going. Make sure you follow me at Ramona on Air. Anybody got that Outkast Waffle House situation? Who got the menu? The Big Boy and Dre menu. That's what I'm trying to find out.
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0: 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Let's get that look at traffic. What's up, Tammy Thomas? One more time.
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8: 31 years ago, the Honorable Minister Louis Farrakhan called for 1 million black men and 1.8 million answer the call. Now, 31 years later, the call continues. 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
9: Hi, this is Walt, and I'm a client of my 25% lawyer. I got rear-ended. I had a fractured hip, and I re-injured recent surgery that I just had. I was down bad for at least about 6 months. I knew right away to call my 25% lawyer because I had been hearing about their results before I got in an accident. They were very helpful. They communicated with me through the whole process, so I was always informed. 25% meant a lot because I have dealt with attorneys in the past, and they get almost half of your settlement. To deal with an attorney that give you those results in that time frame and that type of money, it was worth it. I was well compensated. I am extremely pleased. It helped me catch up on bills that I was behind on from being out of work, and I still had some left over for pleasure. I have attorney friends that I could have went to, but I gave my 25% lawyer a chance, and they gave me greater outcomes than I ever experienced before. As of being a former fighter, I'm used to fighting. And I'm used to being in the fight. And my 25% lawyer, they got in the fight with me. They went round for round, blow for blow, and we won the fight.
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0: 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Get you ready for Club Kiss on its way in at 9 o'clock. So we're warming up right now. I always like to give you a little look-see on what's going on over the weekend. We always got giveaways. We always got tickets. So let's go over to the computer and find out together what we got for the weekend. Gnarls Barkley. What? Wait a minute. Gnarls Barkley on tour? Coca-Cola Roxy, November 10th? You know it better as CeeLo Green as the vocalist. Remember that song, Crazy?
1: Yeah.
0: That's Gnarls Barkley. That's my man, CeeLo. Coca-Cola Roxy, November 10th. Tickets on sale at Ticketmaster.com. 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

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We warm it up for Club Kiss coming up at 9 o'clock. 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My man Shamar Moore was on the Jennifer Hudson show. And you know how they do the little walk-in and they videotape the walk-in and everybody's doing a little singing? Well, they remixed Pony for Shamar Moore. But I got to say, though, Shamar Moore, 56 years old, looking good. However, those pants were

0: Club Kiss creeping on in. 9 o'clock, we blast off. It's Kiss 104.1, Atlanta's best R&B. Reggie B's rocking out inside of the mini show. Well, not the mini show. This is the warm up. I forgot. The mini show was like a few years ago. But remember that we do this every single year. The Susan G. Komen Greater Atlanta Race for the Cure. It is happening over at Lenox Square Saturday, October 17th. October 17th is the date. And you know, so many people are going to be there. Moni Love always got a crew. 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
1: I do it for the ladies, and I gotta keep it hood. Where we at, Polo?